meeting just concluded, the FOMC decided to raise the target range for the federal funds rate by a quarter of a percentage point to 3.75% to 4% in support of the Federal Reserve's dual mandate. The committee is continuing its policy of maintaining ample reserves in the banking system. As noted in the policy statement released just a short while ago, economic activity is expanding at a solid pace. While uncertainty remains

meeting just concluded, the FOMC decided to raise the target range for the federal funds rate by a quarter of a percentage point to 3.75% to 4% in support of the Federal Reserve's dual mandate. The committee is continuing its policy of maintaining ample reserves in the banking system. As noted in the policy statement released just a short while ago, economic activity is expanding at a solid pace. While uncertainty remains elevated, owing in part to geopolitical developments, domestic spending has been resilient. Productivity growth, strong, and capital investment is robust. Job gains have kept pace with the workforce, and the unemployment rate has changed little.

The meeting just concluded. The FOMC decided to raise the target range for the federal funds rate by a quarter of a percentage point to 3.75% to 4% in support of the Federal Reserve's dual mandate. The committee is continuing its policy of maintaining ample reserves in the banking system. As noted in the policy statement released just a short while ago, economic activity is expanding at a solid pace. While uncertainty remains elevated, owing in part to geopolitical developments, domestic spending has been resilient. Productivity growth, strong.

0: You've mentioned the bond market tensions, and we've seen the 10-year Treasury yield move above 5% these days. Recent purchases don't seem to have been enough to bring yields down. And how much higher could yields go from here?
1: Yes, I think, again, it's really, which is why it's critical to have a clear roadmap from Warsh today. And I think in terms of the bond market, there's a lot already priced in. If we think about what's driven the bond market in the last just month to date, we've seen a 30 basis point hike rise in yields, both for the 10-year, but also in the front end for the 2-year. So that's two slightly different drivers there. One is pricing in rate hikes from the Fed. The other is looking at inflation pressures, the risk of fiscal dominance. You know, what if the Fed loses credibility if they don't hike today? What about this greater term premium, given the pressures in terms of the fiscal concerns? So all of that is in the price already. And then if we look at the positioning, the 30-year positioning is very, very short. It's quite stretched at the moment. So there is potential for, given today's meeting, given that any sort of statements going forward, we could see yields stabilize or perhaps come down a little bit. The Bessent put, as you've mentioned, hasn't quite worked. If you think about what was actually happening there, that doubling from 2 billion to 4 billion, and then eventually they only delivered 6 billion, which is above what they said, but still it wasn't quite enough for the market. The market knew that there was space to put more into those buyback programs, and that wasn't delivered. So the expectations failed. So really from here, you know, that technical shift, it was already quite a small mechanical move. It wasn't really going to do much for the bond market, but it's really about faith in Bessent, faith in the Treasury, faith in the fiscal concern. That's really what's really driving the price at the moment. So could it go higher? Yields could go higher. Really, it could be a number of triggers. Oil prices, one. Middle East tensions are still there. The fear of those inflation pressures spreading, that could be another trigger. What if there's another weak auction? That could give another leg higher. Remember in August, it was the weak US Treasury auction that triggered this initial bout of volatility. Also, you have AI issuance has been a new sort of driver that's entering the government bond market, that indigestion that you have for investors with this broad swathe of issuance. All of those, that background is still there. So the backdrop for treasuries is still quite tricky. But as I mentioned, a lot is already in the price. And I'd look at positioning. I think further yield moves from here can happen, but they might be short-lived from here.
0: What is the biggest risk for the stock market?
1: For the stock market, again, so far, the stock market has been looking through a lot of the noise in the background, whereas the bond market has been worried about inflation pressures and fiscal concerns. The stock market has really been focused on, as you've just been talking about, the AI trend and what is happening in terms of AI earnings and really the nuances there. What is the next leg of the AI trade? So yes, there are vulnerabilities. And I think we've seen that in the last couple of days where some of that, the heat is coming off the stock market moves. It's been a little bit more volatile. So a sustained bond yield rise cannot be ignored forever. So that can start to filter through into discount rates and take the edge off the stock market rally. That is a risk we need to be wary of. But so far, the narrative has really been focused on earnings. So I think that's still the biggest driver for the stock market. There is also the risk, and we didn't talk about Japan, but the yen carry trade is a big driver of the AI equity trade as well. So I think any sort of big turbulence in the yen could have an impact on other risk assets, and that needs to be kept an eye out for as well. So this week, the BOJ, also a big event, I would say. I expect them to hike, but I think, what do they do next year? That's really what everyone's looking for. What is the hawkish narrative for next year, and how will that impact pricing? That does have a risk for equities going forward as well. So bond yields, what's happening to the dollar, what's happening to inflation pressures and the Middle East, all of that remain as risks and potential drawdown for the equity market.
0: Rico Tudovingan, Aberdeen Investments, thank you for your insight.